0: See, it is the birds. They're doing Dylan.
1: It can't be the birds. Play another tune.
2: Well, gather around me, children, a story I will tell about Pretty Buffalo the Outlaw.
0: It's the birds, all right.
1: Nah, that ain't the birds.
3: For their latest Columbia album, Sweetheart of the Rodeo, the birds take 11 trips to the country. Why not fly?

0: This is Bobby Gentry, and I'd like to ask you all a question. How many disasters do you plan to go through this year? Probably none if you can help it. The point is, no one wants civil disorders, floods, blizzards, or tornadoes, but they happen. And when they do, it's reassuring for you to know that your National Guard is right there on the scene, both during and after the hours or days of danger. The National Guard cannot prevent floods or tornadoes or civil disorders, but they're an action team you can depend on when a local disaster hits your community. The National Guard is one good reason why you can sleep a little sounder tonight.
1: Well, thank you, Bobby.

of Tommy James and Shondells. He's got a brand new album with a brand new sound. We call it Traveling. We know you're too hip to be hype, so get to know us. We'll be good to your head. Don't forget, Traveling on Roulette Records. Thank you, KOL.

0: Welcome to the temple of the expanded mind.
1: We have reason to believe that you're selling narcotics to juveniles.
2: Reason to believe? You people lean rather heavily on that phrase, don't you?
3: You wrote this?
2: I did.
3: LSD opens the door to your mind, permits you to experience the whole of human expression. You create your own brave new world without ever leaving the comfort of your mind?
2: That's truth, real truth.
3: For who? The kid who reads this trash and ends up in a psycho ward at a hospital? Or truth for the guy making a profit by turning him onto it?
2: If you've never taken the trip, you wouldn't know. You haven't seen it.
1: Neither did the kid who pulled his eyes out of their sockets to get a better look, or the 15-year-old up in San Jose who went blind from staring at the sun. LSD really opened up a new world for them. If it didn't, they're in trouble because they'll never see the old one again.
2: They're better off. As I've been saying, I deal in ideas, nothing more. I may even sell you a few.
1: You couldn't sell me directions to the men's room.

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0: Oh, yeah, great new sound from the Music Machine. Talking to us by phone, the leader of the group, Sean Bonnewell. Welcome, Sean.
1: Thank you very much, Harry.
0: Sean, I know you wrote your last big hit, Talk Talk. There's an interesting story to that one, right?
1: Yeah, I wrote the song in a closet at a party.
0: Really?
1: 2 years ago. And a very good friend of mine did something socially that was really, if you understood, it was not socially unacceptable, but on the surface it looked very bad. And he was, being persecuted a little bit for it, and he wasn't the kind of person that was necessarily weak. I could just see that, that everybody at one time or another has been socially misunderstood, and it just inspired me, and there was so much noise in the party that I went in the closet and wrote the song. And, of course, I had no idea at all that the song was going to do what it did. In fact, at the time, I knew that by the chord structure that it was a little early for it, and by then I hadn't had the machine anyway. I hadn't found my musicians. I was still writing and looking for them.
0: Mm-hmm.
1: And so the way it worked out, I was just fantastically happy about it.
0: People dig this new one just as much as Talk Talk. John, how does it feel to see your record rising steadily up those charts, huh?
1: Well, I don't know. You see, my problem is that I'm not only a participating artist in the group, but that I wrote the song too.
0: Mm-hmm.
1: But I can best describe it, I think, by telling you that it's the closest thing to having a baby, I think, that there is. I mean, if a man ever came closer to the actual feeling of watching a child grow up and mature and turn into something, I think it would have to be what he created, what came out of himself. It's a frightening feeling, a great feeling, a misunderstood one. It's, I don't know. I maybe I haven't made myself too clear, but that's the best way I can explain it.
0: Sean, you did a very good job explaining it, too. And congratulations. And thanks for being with us on the In Sound today. Sean Bonnewell of the Music Machine.

0: Pearl Jam's album on Stereo 8 cartridge tape from RCA.
1: Yeah, yeah.
0: It's all from the birds, the bees, and the monkeys.
1: You dig?
0: And here's Davy Jones.
1: It sounds when you're in your car that you're in a recording studio with $100,000 worth of equipment.
0: On Stereo 8 cartridge tape from RCA.
1: Yeah, great.

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0: songs and thoughts of Sandy Posey.
1: A single girl, all alone in a great big town.
2: 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I think the people can tell whether you're sincere or not when you're singing a song. They can tell when you're really putting all you have into it. 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
1: Together in a small cafe, talking it over.
2: If you don't have any Coke at home, you always have to jump in your car and go get a Coke. 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
1: That we will not be held back in our efforts by any kind of law or moral principle.
2: And we're supposed to do this by treating ourselves to a fancy woman hunt? By turning them loose, hunting them down, and murdering them in cold blood?
0: The game. Playing to survive. Aiming to win any way they can.
3: I'd be your friend. 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
0: Beautiful prey. 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
3: We're all pigs. 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
0: Come. Join the woman hunt. The hardest hunt of all. Set your sights on the tastiest game. The Woman Hunt. From New World Pictures. In color, rated R.
4: And the hits. Jaws

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0: Yeah, that is those Blues Magoos. The boys are with us today, and I want to say welcome to you all. Fellas. Gang, how you doing? Ralph, Magoo. How did the group first get started, anyway? Ralph?
1: The group got started in Grange Village.
0: Now, when was this, Ralph?
1: About a year ago.
0: How'd you all get together?
1: Three of us were playing in the Night Owl.
0: Mm-hmm.
1: And Jeff and Mike joined the group after we were playing there for a while. And we sort of were drawn together by something.
0: Ronnie, how would you describe the Blues Magoo sound?
2: Loud.
0: Loud, huh?
2: I heard them all, and these guys don't make it. No, those are famous last words of a club owner. We're pretty loud.
0: Well, that answer leaves me almost speechless, but not quite. I can say thanks for being with us today, Wild Blues Magoos.
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I've got a lot of great music for you this hour. Enjoy the electric sounds of artificial intelligence.

Alright, all you cool cats and kittens out there in Roddy Island, this is the Bunny Hoppin' at Ya on the waves of WFMU Rock and Soul Stream. Let's take a peek at what Mother Nature's serving up in the Big Apple. We've got a crystal clear morning with the sun smiling down on us. Temperatures are sitting pretty at 62 degrees Fahrenheit, and that humidity, just a comfortable 57%, making for a groovy start to your day. Whether you're hitting the streets or just kicking back with some tunes, it's prime time to rock and roll with this weather. Keep it locked right here for all your favorite hits and more.

In reverse order. When You're Young and in Love by Marvel X from the album When You're Young and in Love. Keep on Trying by The Outsiders from the album Strange Things Are Happening, the complete singles 1965 to 1969. Before that, London Social Degree by Billy Nichols on the album Would You Believe. Previous to that, Come On. The Rolling Stones, request lines are open at 516-654-4059. 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More music now.

Hey there, groovy listeners. This is the Bunny hopping in with your weather report right here on WFMU's Rock and Soul Stream. If you're stepping out in the Big Apple this fine morning, it's a clear sky with the thermometer sitting pretty at 63°F. Humidity's hanging at a comfy 55%, just right for a stroll or a ride to wherever the day's tunes take you. Keep it locked right here for the best of rock and soul, and whatever you do, don't forget to enjoy that beautiful weather out there, folks.

That was fun. Gotta get the first plane home. The Kinks from the album The Kink Controversy. Mary Ann. The Red House. And before that, Cyclothymia by The Versatiles. And before that, The Magic Touch by Bobby Fuller 4. Before that, Along Came Mary by The Association from the album Mary Lou Williams. Each Time by The Searchers on the album Golden Hour of The Searchers Volume 2. And previous to that, Up There, Scoundrels, The. Did you know you can make a request at 516-654-4059? Call or text 516-654-4059. 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

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Great Shakes.

0: your pal, a boy wonder. Taking this opportunity to catch up on my fan mail. Even as a boy wonder, it's really hard to read all the tons of mail I get. Here is a happy letter from someone just about your age. Dear, cute, wonderful, fabulous, magnificent, exquisite boy wonder, a cold chill runs up my spine every time I see you sock a villain. And oh, how I cry when you're even scratched. Please don't send me a mimeograph copy of interesting facts about you. I want your handwriting. I have a whole wall of my room dedicated to you. Oh, boy wonder, I'm making a gum wrapper chain to symbolize my love for you. It's going to be as long as I am tall, and I'm 5'10" in stocking feet. Please, boy wonder, please come next Saturday and sleep for a week or two. I will feed you breakfast in bed. I will make your bed for you. And I like you so much that I want you to spend the whole summer with me. I hope you know this is a girl writing.
1: You've just heard Boy Wonder I Love You. Burt Ward from the album Boy Wonder I Love You, back with Orange Colored Sky. 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

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I've got a lot of great music for you this hour. 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

You're tuned to the live and all alive radio show from London, Top of the Pops. 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

0: a symphony of sounds. And sounds. And sounds. And more sounds. All in the new Chad and Jeremy Columbias of Cabbages and Kings. It's the wildest, most way-out album you've ever heard. Highlighted by Chad and Jeremy's brilliant, biting commentary of today. Their original rock suite.
1: Overcrowded world, what happens now? Better pray to your gods.
0: This is really something else. Something you must hear from beginning to end. Chad and Jeremy's Rock Suite in five fantastic movements, plus Rest in Peace and many other great selections. All in Of Cabbages and Kings.
1: And each man fails to see the lessons on the page of history.
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Ira Kaplan recently played this next song when he filled in for Mr. Number One Hit, Michael Shelley. But Cheryl thought this song was so nice, I'm gonna play it twice.

0: All right. That was Marvin Gaye. Let's check in over at Wrigley Field and see if the Giants can get out of this two-on, two-out situation in a tie game in the bottom of the seventh. 1-1.
1: Here's the 0-1. Back with that slider.
0: He's low and outside. 1-1 is the count. Eric Miller in on relief.
1: A little check swing roller.
0: Oh, no.
1: Thomas couldn't get a throw off.
0: Well, now the Cubs have the bases loaded thanks to that little dunk. And we will return to our regular programming. We heard Marvin Gaye with one of his massive hits off the What's Going On album. Of course, the title track being another one. Mercy, Mercy Me, The Ecology. The Sincere's on the Fine Coal Mine record with a recent tune called Did You Know? The Box Tops, Neon Rainbow. There's a couple of lip-sync performances on YouTube of them doing that back in the day if you want to check it out. Flash and the Board of Directors, I think they were one and done with that 45, Busy Signal. Not sure if that was a studio concoction. I would think most likely Bretton Woods, who I once saw with Alex Chilton on guitar in New Orleans. The Oogum Boogum Song. The Choral from a new album, the British band. The album is called 388, and the song was Here Come the Tears. And I checked in with Gaylord earlier in the week. I was kind of curious if that's what the Choral always sounded like. So I'm more familiar with the name than the music, but this album is quite good. Very, very soulful, as you heard with that track. Speaking of soulful, the Midnighters doing the Lowrider classic, Sad Girl. And we started off with Joey Quiñones and One More Night from his Coal Mine album in a soul steady situation. We're about halfway through with the Toddophonic Todd Show. Rob Weisberg coming in at 6. Marty McSorley at 9. Guys, come hungry. There are many snacks out there on the kitchen table. I've been making a reference to the Cavalcade of Stars. Josephine Network recently returned to Studio B under my careful auspices. And their recent album is their best to date. It's called Hooked. Let's listen to a track from it right now entitled When Nobody's Home.

That was our pal, Pat Todd, and his combo, The Rank Outsiders, from an EP he unleashed earlier this year entitled After.

That was a track from the new album from Natural Child entitled Wooden. That song was Born Lucky. We heard a song from another new album. That is the Cutworms, or Cutworms if you prefer. Brilliant LP Transmitter. Song was Barfly. We'll send it out to Charles Bukowski. I hope some of you got to see Cutworms and Tchotchke at Warsaw a few Saturdays ago. Graham Parsons from the Grievous Angel collection and Brass Buttons. I quoted this lyric on the comments page, but it's one that really gets me when he sings, "The sun comes up without her, it doesn't even know she's gone." Carter Faith from the album Cherry Valley and Bar Star. We are Jimmy Gale Gilmore with the song Blue Moon Waltz from his album After a While, and that was part of this great brief series that Elektra Records did called American Explorer Series, and it featured this CD from Jimmy entitled After a While, and also Johnny Johnson, a Charlie Feathers album produced by Ben Vaughn, Buzu Chavez, and another Zydeco musician by the name of Bo Jacques, and all winners, all great artists. Elektra Records, if you're listening, let's resuscitate the American Explorer series next week. Buddy Long, You Call Me By His Name Last Night, that's one of at least two 45s he had out on the Demon label best known for Jody Reynolds' Endless Sleep. Ringo Starr from the new LP Long Long Road and I Don't See Me In Your Eyes Anymore. Ringo kind of responsible for bringing country music to rock and rollers, going all the way back to when the Beatles covered Act Naturally, Buck Owens' song with Ringo singing. If you don't believe me, ask the birds. And Tyler Halverson with the title track of his In Defense of Drinking album. Got about 25 more minutes or so until Rob Weisberg takes over with Trans-Pacific Sound Paradise. I've got a new track here from the one and only Brad Marino. It sounds exactly like this.

Folks, I am out of the regularly scheduled portion of the program. So for the last 5 minutes, I will be digging in to the stack. Oops, to the stack of, I could have just played that. The stack of 45s I picked up at the Jersey City Record Riot. Oops, I guess I have to cue it up. Oh my God, I'm so excited. Here we go. Uh-oh. It's a Surface Noise special, folks.

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Lots of soul music for you this hour. Enjoy the electric sounds of artificial intelligence.

0: a symphony of sounds. And sounds. And sounds. And more sounds. All in the new Chad and Jeremy Columbias of Cabbages and Kings. It's the wildest, most way out album you've ever heard. Highlighted by Chad and Jeremy's brilliant, biting commentary of today. Their original rock sweep.
1: Overcrowded world, what happens now? Better pray to your gods.
0: This is really something else. Something you must hear from beginning to end. Chad and Jeremy's Rock Suite in five fantastic movements, plus Rest in Peace and many other great selections. All in Of Cabbages and Kings.
1: And each man fails to see the lessons on the page of history.
0: The new Chad and Jeremy on Columbia Records. 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

0: Don't talk to him.
1: But you talk too soon, sweetheart. Take 12.
2: Go long, Shoreman's Hall. It's Love and the Out of Sight Sounds of the Sidians, plus the Beethovens. Remember the new time, 8 p.m. Be on hand to hear Love, the Sidians, and the Beethovens. It's going to be a blast. Action USA wants you to be there for Love at Longshoreman's Hall. Sidians, Beethoven, Love.

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0: Ooh, swinging is ringing this.
1: It's the station. Hey!

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0: just didn't happen that way.
1: Hi, I'm Phil Spector. No, I'm not really Phil Spector. This is Mark Volman
2: and Howard Kaylin.
1: Right.
2: Yes.
1: And we're taking time out of our new Reprise album, Studio Time, valuable studio time, to talk to you about voting, because voting is a very valuable thing.
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2: You have to get out there and vote.
1: I'm registering to vote.
2: This is the say in your country that you have waited for.

We'd like to thank Todd Rundgren for coming by and playing the piano, because he voted. Mal voted. There's a twist contest Tuesday. Hi, Bob. How's the kids? Thank you for the time, Mo.

0: is George Harrison of the Beatles. John, Paul, Ringo, and I'd like to invite you to win a pair of tickets to KHJ's special opening night premiere of Yellow Submarine.
1: The Beatles battle the Blue Meanies in the full-length cartoon feature Yellow Submarine. Critics call it a breakthrough in sight and sound. European audiences are delighted, baffled, and amazed by it. And you can be there opening night to see for yourself as the guest of KHJ. It all starts Tuesday morning, and it's as simple as calling the boss line when you hear the subsurface. That sound can mean a pair of preview tickets to Yellow Submarine, November 13th. See this Beatles modern movie classic and win a copy of their next album. 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

0: was made for man who hunt. Men who have everything design a new type of game.
1: That we will not be held back in our efforts by any kind of law or moral principle.
2: And we're supposed to do this by treating ourselves to a fancy woman hunt? By turning them loose, hunting them down, and murdering them in cold blood?
0: The game. Playing to survive. Aiming to win any way they can.
3: My dear friend, I do anything you want me to do. 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
0: Beautiful prey. 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
4: We're all pigs. 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
0: Come. Join the woman hunt. The hardest hunt of all. Set your sights on the tastiest game. The Woman Hunt. From New World Pictures. In color. Rated R.

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0: me.
1: All the swinging is sounds and music.
0: Ooh, swinging is ringing is.
1: It's the station.

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I'll play you a beat and some sounds and some words. Just put them together and name the album, okay? Here's a beat. And here are some sounds. And here are some lyrics.

0: The name of the game is In One Ear and Gone Tomorrow. And that's the name of the new Columbia album by the Buckinghams. In One Ear and Gone Tomorrow. And today is when to get it.
1: For good.

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0: That's the album, and it's got one of the wildest freak-out covers you've ever seen. Oh, it's out of sight. This album is on sale at your favorite record store right now. Don't miss the opportunity to own it. Iron Butterfly, heavy on Atco Records.
1: Charge! Here comes the music.

0: my lovely and beautiful assistant, Wanda, will pass among you and select a volunteer who will help me with my next trick. Ah, here he is now. Step right up to the microphone, sir, and don't be nervous.
1: Okay.
0: You will, of course, sir, attest to the fact that we have never met before and that I have nothing up my sleeves, nor do I have any pigeons or fowls secreted in my vest.
1: Sure.
0: Give me your watch, please.
1: Okay.
0: Presto changeo, there you are, 17 jewels and a baby chicken. Now for my next and final trick, I will endeavor to sell you all a copy of this phonograph record by the charlatan.
2: Oh.
0: There, don't be skeptical. All I do is repeat the magic words, money, money, money. And presto changeo, your soul.
2: Hey, yeah.
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0: me.
1: All the swinging is sounds and music.
0: Ooh, swinging is ringing.
1: It's the station.

And you're coming down the road. And you're coming up to my front door. I can hear you tapping on the door.

Hi, I'm Marvin Gaye. You know, the free press swings pretty good with the team beat. That's a special page that covers the record beat, the what's happening beat, the I got a problem beat, the clothes beat, the whole team beat. Now catch team beat every Friday in the Detroit Free Press, 'cause baby, that's where all the